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1: Yeah, that's the groove. I'm in that automatic.

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I never wanna go back down from here, just to go with the flow.

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Motel pick post, swing through the living room, straight to the bedroom, looking for great dope. My papa looking at my mama, looking at that closet like that as you go. Two keys and a thumper, 10K with the mustard, a whole family and no buster, this don't add up. My padre facing them three strikes, and my mama just smacked the pipe. Crack smoke, I crashed tight. This shit still bad, cuz the boys peeked a Brillo pad and some glass tucked, and it's looking like my parents was up in here running all through that stash dump. But the fat crack different than coke, plus the smoke wasn't close enough to choke me. Lowered scrutiny, so mom could kick big facts of bruh. The truth is, we held the bag for this kid we took in, trying to part with his old ways. Maybe we all mistook him, cuz I knew something was f- when he said,

really inside of stuff. I never had a clue. Now I know it's police. You gotta do what you gotta do. But this my family. All I got is us. My home mother just shot at us. This is why we here. And I don't I don't know. But I had a heart to help this kid in danger. Tears and anger, Jim and I getting violently. Police silence don't help anxiety. My daddy's prized him, all of us wild and all of these pilots. Not one of them flying, y'all planning on trying this fight. This diving nose, Chuck, Popo stuck, play your part. All this commotion and neighbors listen.

with hesitations, with imagination. 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I can barely breathe. 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

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Jeru the Damager. 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Rocking right now with JS1, Dub L. And we're going to put a little something down for you. And it goes like this.

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Y-E. 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Who the is this on some biggie warm? 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

0: of worth. 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Shooting and looking and booking the first. Making it hurt. President killing and making it worse. Played in church. Praising the Lord, ain't seeming the word. Inherit the earth, but what is it worth? A bottle of pills been stunting since birth. 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Shooting, they looking and booking the first. Making it hurt. President killing and making it worse. Played in church. Praising the Lord, ain't seeming the word.
1: We be on that wave, no Coast Guard, not available for public statements. Send regards through postcards, making modern day slave wages.

0: sesh. 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
1: Inherit the earth, but what is it worth? A bottle of pills, been stunting since birth. 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Shooting and looking and booking the first. Making it hurt, president killing and making it worse. 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A bottle of pills, been stunting since birth. 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Shooting, they looking and booking the first. Making it hurt, president killing and making it worse. Played in church.

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Ooh, that rhyme. Y'all some rappers? Y'all rap low-key? Man, shout-outs to y'all.

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1: Die Quimini, Killer Mike, Rockefeller collaboration. 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

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He keep his gloss in check, sends him out to get glows from all frozen ex. 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And while he's running down to All-Star Weekend to ball, I'm

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0: Trouble for the feed.
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0: 876 God. 6 God.

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0: 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Like 90%.
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1: I learned in trapping in the business, smart people making horrible decisions, you know? Rich get my son after the show. I ain't gonna lie, we were poor. A bunch of lost souls in survival mode. It wasn't no way for us unless we find our own. Running in stores, kicking in doors, giving my glory. Play with me, he ain't gonna live to tell the story. This the type we glorify. Everybody gang gang. Most of the people that you grew up with, like in the chain gang, in the box getting pink. Where you sleep, where you eat. Who ever knew that I'd become a Kodak? Rap money good, but I'm still putting the gas through the hood, dropping off plates to the film like Thanksgiving. Got the baby sniper standing on that Merc business, yeah, slime for that. Ain't ready for whatever. Always knew that everything would get better, and the show got greater later. All the game came from the elders, like, hand me down. Me and my brothers, we ain't hand me down. Now I'm giving game back to the old heads, and the respect come first. Yeah, you know, can't be better than the OGs. You gotta get it somewhere. Gotta come from something. Gotta come from nothing. We ain't seen this coming. It's more than a blessing. What you doing with Kendrick? What you doing with a legend? So what they call you? When it's all said and done, we ain't leaving empty-headed. That's on game. That's on Mon Dukes. Pour it in there, but you fall through. Bacon ends meet daddy deadbeat. Had to still fill a meal or you can't eat, you know? Poverty. Red Cross, food banks, wick. Now look at this, we on property.

0: Hey y'all, what's good? This is Tony from Planet Giza, and you're listening to 92 WICB, the station for innovation. Ooh, that rhyme. Y'all some rappers? Y'all rap low-key? Man, shout outs to y'all.
1: Throws to the artist, in the dot.

you'll understand my sense of urgency. I'm the cat that put emergence in emergency. More than half of mine to save my whole community. I'm just not certain what something like that'll do to me. Sandy's on the mountain pitching for the home team. All the information's listed on the home screen. Once I started, ain't no switching out the plan B. Once I started, ain't no screaming out it can't be. You can catch the bluest ribbon in the Red Sea, or you can catch the true and living in the Dead Sea. Magic lingers while the fingers on your screen scroll. Please believe it, you can read it in the sea scrolls. Fortune frowns on anybody out to take lives. You're considering a silly thing to take five. I am avid as I'm having me a great time. I'm aware you might have heard this through the grapevine. When I'm chomping on a bit, it ain't a bit dull. If you want it, you can get it through your thick skull. See, I grew up on Atari playing Pitfall. See, I grew up on Safari in the brick walls. I'm a composite of many different aspects. I'm an undercover operative of Aztecs. Bastion riding Falco trying to spot Artex. Examining the outdoors for the spot Mark X. Behind the wheel of True's Land, cruiser I cruise land. Listen and you'll hear it, it's a spirit that moves man. Picking out a jacket for hijacking a news van. Rappers don't know diddly, but me, I'm a blues man. I be on it like I saw it with a bird's eye. If it's doable, I done it on my first try. Breaker, breaker, peep the fan, I'm about to break fly. Every bit of data fatter than a steak fry. Doing what I gotta to remain on the blacklist. Up until you find out that was only a catfish. Every other human come including an asterisk. Thank

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Hip-hop, rap, and R&B until 2 a.m. More now. Told me I was way too loud. I start suppressing.

Good morning, everyone. I am DJ PJ in the studio to bring you your Saturday Morning Dad Rock Show. Coming up next, you have some more amazing music, so be sure to stay tuned to the station for innovation. 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

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I'm your host, DJ PJ, coming in hot for this fantastic Saturday morning. Coming up next, we have some more amazing music, so be sure to stay tuned. But first, it's time for your Central New York weather report. Today, highs in the mid-70s and mostly sunny. Tonight, lows in the mid-50s and partly cloudy. And tomorrow, highs in the upper 70s with a slight chance of showers. It's 58 degrees and mostly cloudy here on Ithaca South Hill. And that has been your Central New York weather report. 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

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Coming up next, we have some more amazing music, so be sure to stay tuned. 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Coming up right after I finish yapping, you're going to hear from Ben Folds 5, Stereophonics, Red Hot Chili Peppers, but right now, Death Cab for Cutie with Crooked Teeth, only on 91.7 FM. 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

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Coming up next, we have some more amazing music, so be sure to stay tuned because you're going to be hearing from The Clash and The Black Keys. But first, it's time for your Central New York weather report. Today, highs in the mid-70s and mostly sunny. Tonight, lows in the mid-50s and partly cloudy. And tomorrow, highs in the upper 70s with a slight chance of showers. It's 58 degrees and mostly cloudy here on Ithaca South Hill. And that has been your Central New York weather report. Right now, you're going to hear from Arctic Monkeys with Fluorescent Adolescent. 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

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Good morning, everyone. Coming up next, we have some more amazing music because you're listening to Dad Rock only on 91.7 FM. So stay tuned to hear some music from Weezer and Neutral Milk Hotel right now within the Aeroplane Over the Sea. Stay tuned, party people.

Pearl Jam with Daughter, Nirvana with The Man Who Sold the World, and The Smiths with This Charming Man here on 92 WICB. Coming up next, we have some more amazing music, so be sure to stay tuned. But first, it's time for your Central New York weather report. Today, highs in the mid-70s and mostly sunny. Tonight, lows in the mid-50s and partly cloudy. And tomorrow, highs in the upper 70s with a slight chance of showers. It's 58 degrees here and mostly cloudy on Ithaca's South Hill. And that has been your Central New York weather report. Coming up next, we have some music from Dexy's Midnight Runners, Queen, Bryan Adams, but right now, Led Zeppelin with Immigrant Song. 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

Dexy's Midnight Runners with Come On Eileen, Queen with I Want to Break Free, and Bryan Adams with Summer of 69. 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

The Cure with Friday, I'm in Love. REM with Stand, and Joy Division with Love Will Tear Us Apart here on 92 WICB. Coming up next, we have some more amazing music, so be sure to stay tuned because you are listening to Dad Rock on this sunny Saturday morning. Coming up next to round out the 7 o'clock hour, we have music from Paul McCartney, Wings, and right now Red Hot Chili Peppers with Californication. But first, it's time for your Central New York weather report. Today, highs in the mid-70s and mostly sunny. Tonight, lows in the mid-50s and partly cloudy. And tomorrow, highs in the upper 70s with a slight chance of showers. It's 58 degrees and mostly cloudy here on Ithaca's South Hill. And that has been your Central New York weather report. 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Stay tuned, party people.

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Here on 92 WICB, we've got more where that came from, because you're listening to Dad Rock. 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

Smells Like Teen Spirit here on 92 WICB. You're listening to Dad Rock. I'm your host, DJ PJ, and welcome to the 8 a.m. hour. Coming up next, you have some more amazing music, so be sure to stay tuned, because we have Lenny Kravitz, Blues Traveler, and right now, you're up with the final countdown. 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

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Good morning, everyone. 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I'm your host, DJ PJ, and thank you all so much for tuning in on this superb Saturday morning. Coming up next, we have music by The Cure, Soundgarden, and Lenny Kravitz. But first, it's time for your Central New York weather report. Today, highs in the mid-70s and mostly sunny. Tonight, lows in the mid-50s and partly cloudy. And tomorrow, highs in the upper 70s with a slight chance of showers. It's 59 degrees and overcast here on Ithaca South Hill. And that has been your Central New York weather report. Right now, you're going to hear from Lenny Kravitz with Are You Gonna Go My Way? Stay tuned to Dad Rock, only on 92 WICB. 'Cause we've got more where this comes from.

0: 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I'm your host, DJ PJ, and welcome to Dad Rock, only on the station for innovation. 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
1: Can I put in something like, this is American Music, take one. 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

The Clash with I Fought the Law, My Morning Jacket with Off the Record, and Smashing Pumpkins with Cherub Rock. You also heard The Violent Femmes with American Music here on 92WICB. Coming up next, we have some more amazing music to round out the 8 o'clock hour. I fully forgot what time it was. Coming up next, we have some more music, but first it's time for your Central New York weather report. Today, highs in the mid-70s and mostly sunny. Tonight, lows in the mid-50s and partly cloudy. And tomorrow, highs in the upper 70s with a slight chance of showers. It's 59 degrees here on Ithaca South Hill, and that has been your Central New York weather report. Coming up next, you're going to hear from Live and Social Distortion right now with Story of My Life. 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

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Coming up next, we have some more amazing music, so be sure to stay tuned to the station for innovation, because you're listening to Dad Rock. 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

That was Blind Melon with No Rain here on 92 WICB. Coming up next, we have some music from Pixies, Fall Out Boy, and Cake, because you're listening to 92 WICB Dad Rock. 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

Pixies with Here Comes Your Man and Fall Out Boy with Sugar We're Going Down here on 92 WICB Dad Rock. Coming up next, we have some more amazing music from the 90s and past. But first, it's time for your Central New York weather report. Today, highs in the mid-70s and mostly sunny. Tonight, lows in the mid-50s and partly cloudy. And tomorrow, highs in the upper 70s with a slight chance of showers. It's 62 degrees with a few clouds in the sky here on 92, on Ithaca South Hill. And that has been your Central New York weather report. But you are listening to 92 WICB. And, you know, I'd stay tuned if I were you because we got some great songs coming up by They Might Be Giants and Oasis right now with Wonderwall. 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

0: quit. 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
1: Reluctantly crouched at the starting line. Engines pumping and thumping in time. The green light flashes, the flags go up. Churning and burning,

Cake with the Distance, Flaming Lips with the Yeah Yeah Yeah song, and They Might Be Giants with Your Racist Friend here on 92 WICB. Coming up next, we have some more amazing music, so be sure to stay tuned to Dad Rock, because we have some music by White Stripes, Jane's Addiction, and right now, Guns N' Roses with Sweet Child of Mine, only on the station for innovation, 92 WICB.

White Stripes with Seven Nation Army, Jane's Addiction with Jane Says, and Guns N' Roses with Sweet Child of Mine. 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But first, it's time for your Central New York weather report. Today, highs in the mid-70s and mostly sunny. Tonight, lows in the mid-50s and partly cloudy. And tomorrow, highs in the upper 70s with a slight chance of showers. It's 62 degrees with a few clouds in the sky here on Ithaca South Hill. And that has been your Central New York weather report. Coming up next, you're going to hear from the Killers, Earthmix. But right now, REM with Losing My Religion. Stay tuned to 92 WICB, Dad Rock.

Eurythmics with Sweet Dreams and REM with Losing My Religion here on 92 WICB. You're listening to Dad Rock. Stay tuned, because coming up next, we have The Killers to close out the 9 o'clock hour with Mr. Brightside. Stay tuned, party people. More where this came from.

B-52s with Love Shack here on 92 WICB. Good morning, everyone. You are listening to your Saturday Data Rock Show. Coming up next, we have some more amazing music, so be sure to stay tuned. Hi, howdy, BT Dubs. It's DJ PJ in the studio. Happy to be here. Because coming up, we got some songs from Dire Straits, Tom Petty, and Oasis. Right now with Champagne Supernova. 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

Tom Petty with Mary Jane's Last Dance, Oasis with Champagne Supernova, and B-52s with Love Shack here on 92 WICB. Coming up next, we have some more amazing music, so be sure to stay tuned to your Saturday morning dad rock show. Coming up next, we have songs from Def Leppard, Queen, and Dire Straits, but right now it's time for your Central New York weather report. Today, highs in the upper 70s and mostly sunny. Tonight, lows in the mid-50s and partly cloudy. And tomorrow, highs in the upper 70s with a slight chance of showers. It's 65 degrees and fair weather outside here on Ithaca South Hill. And that has been your Central New York weather report. Coming up next, we have music from Def Leppard, Queen, and Dire Straits, right now with Money for Nothing. 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

Duff, Leopard with Pour Some Sugar on Me, Queen with We Will Rock You / We Are the Champions, and Dire Straits with Money for Nothing. Good morning, everyone. You're listening to your Saturday Dad Rock Show. We've got some more programming coming up soon, so be sure to stay tuned, because we aren't done yet. But first of all, I must say, I'm going to share a little personal antidote this morning. This morning, I woke up to the biggest jump scare, I think, possibly, of my life. It was like 5 a.m. in the morning, because I got here at 6, so I woke up this morning at 5, and I'm like wiping the sleep out of my eyes, and I look up in my dark room. Mind you, I'm a glasses wearer. When I'm sleeping, I don't have my glasses on, so I woke up, can't see anything, everything's blurry, because I'm farsighted. I mean, nearsighted. And I look over to where my desk is, and I swear I see a girl sitting in my desk chair staring at me. Like, swear. My mind says there's nothing else it can be but a dark-haired girl sitting on your desk chair. And so I'm trying to, like, figure out what this thing is. So I turn the light on, and I'm still seeing this dark-haired girl because my vision is just so bad. And then as my brain is coming out of sleep mode, I blink my eyes a couple more times, and I see it's one of my jackets thrown over the back of my desk chair in such a way that it looked perfectly like long hair cascading when I had my glasses off. And so that was the jump scare I woke up to this morning. It was very alarming because I was like, why is there a woman in my desk chair? I don't know anyone who would be sitting there. It's 5 a.m. Anywho, you're not here to hear me yap about the weird jump scare I had this morning. You're here to listen to some amazing music. So stay tuned to Tears for Fears, Jules, Bangles, and Blondie right now with One Way or Another here on Dad Rock, only on 92 WICB. Stay tuned, party people.

Tears for Fears with Break It Down, Jewel with Who Will Save Your Soul, and Bangles with Eternal Flame here on 92 WICB. Coming up next, we have some more amazing music, so be sure to stay tuned, because you're listening to Dad Rock. But first, now, it's time for your Central New York Weather Report. Today, highs in the mid-70s and mostly sunny. Tonight, lows in the mid-50s and partly cloudy, and tomorrow, highs in the upper 70s with a slight chance of showers. It's 65 degrees here on Ithaca South Hill, and that has been your Central New York Weather Report. Coming up next, you're going to hear from Fountains of Wayne, but right now, Poison, with Every Rose Has Its Thorn. 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

Fountains of Wayne with Stacy's mom, and Poison with Every Rose Has Its Thorns. Here on 92 WICB, you're listening to Dad Rock. We've got one more hour of amazing music, some oldies and goodies, so be sure to stay tuned. But to close out the 10 o'clock hour, we have none other than Wheatus with Teenage Dirtbag. Stay tuned to 92 WICB.

Sarah McLachlan with Sweet Surrender here on 92 WICB. You're listening to Dad Rock. Coming up next, we have some more amazing music here in the stew as we close out the last hour of this Saturday's show. I'm DJ PJ, and I'm having a blast. If there's any songs in particular you want to listen to, feel free to give me a call here at 607-274-3217, and we can get it queued up for you. But without further ado, we have songs from Aerosmith, Van Halen, and right now, Tears for Fears with Everybody Wants to Rule the World. 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

Van Halen with Jump, Tears for Fears with Everybody Wants to Rule the World, and Sarah McLachlan with Sweet Surrender here on 92 WICB. Coming up next, we have some amazing music, so be sure to stay tuned. But first, it's time for your Central New York weather report. Today, highs in the mid-70s and mostly sunny. Tonight, lows in the mid-50s and partly cloudy. And tomorrow, highs in the upper 70s with a slight chance of showers. It's 65 degrees here on Ithaca South Hill, and that has been your Central New York weather report. Without further ado, let's get back to some oldies and goodies, because coming up next we have Billy Joel, Savage Garden, and Aerosmith, right now with Living on the Edge. Stay tuned to 92 WICB.

Billy Joel with We Didn't Start the Fire, Savage Garden with To the Moon and Back, and Aerosmith with Living on the Edge here on 92 WICB. Coming up next, we have some amazing songs, so be sure to stay tuned. But if there's any songs in particular you would like to listen to as we close out today's episode of Dad Rock, feel free to give me a call here in the studio at 607-274-3217. That number is 607-274-3217. Coming up, you're going to hear from Billy Idol, The Go-Go's, and right now, Bon Jovi with Living on a Prayer. Stay tuned to 92 WICB. 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

Billy Idol with Dancing With Myself, Go-Go's with We Got The Beat, and Aha with Take On Me here on 92 WICB. Coming up next, we have some more amazing dad rock to close out today's episode. But fear not, we got some true goodies, some true classics coming up next. But first, it's time for your Central New York weather report. Today, highs in the upper 70s and mostly sunny. Tonight, lows in the mid-50s and partly cloudy. And tomorrow, highs in the upper 70s with a slight chance of showers. It's 65 degrees here on Ithaca South Hill, and that has been your Central New York weather report. Coming up right after this, you're going to hear from Queen and David Bowie, but right now, The Clash with Should I Stay or Should I Go?

Queen and David Bowie with Under Pressure, The Clash with Should I Stay or Should I Go, and Billy Idol with Dancing with Myself here on 92 WICB. Coming up next, we have two more amazing songs to close out today's episode of Dad Rock here on the station for Innovation. Unfortunately, my time with you here today has come to an end, but fear not. Another amazing DJ is coming in right after me to pick it up with Jazz Impressions. So stay tuned to the station for Innovation, 92 WICB. And without further ado, let's leave it off with Elvis Costello and Oasis right now with Don't Look Back in Anger. I've been DJ PJ, and have yourself a fantastic day.

91.7 FM. You're listening to Jazz Impressions. We just heard some Nina Simone to start off our hour here. We heard her song Just Say I Love Him off her album A Single Woman. You're listening to Jazz Impressions right here on 92 WICB. I'm back from my two-day hiatus. I'm DJ Theo, bringing you through 2 hours of jazz, 2 hours of modern rock, and 2 hours of hip-hop, rap, and R&B. I'm going to be here for a minute, but plenty more great music is coming up right here on 92 WICB. We've got lots more great stuff for Jazz Impressions right now for 2 hours. I brought all, like, I'm pretty sure every jazz CD that I own. We'll see if I get to all of them or not. But you'll be hearing a lot of my own personal collection today. I'm sure I'll play some of them. I'm sure I'll maybe miss out on a couple. But it's one of those days where I bring in a bunch of my CDs and I show you a bit of my collection. Expect a lot of Miles Davis, a couple new CDs I picked up downtown a couple days ago. Pretty excited to hear them on the air. Coming up, we're going to hear from George Cables. Right now, I've got some John Coltrane. Sieta's song Flute off his album Giant Steps right here on 92 WICB. This is Jazz Impressions.

0: That was John Coltrane with Saida's song Flute. Or is it Flute Song? Oh, the song Flute. Okay, make sure I had that correct. That was off his album Giant Steps. Before that, you heard Nina Simone with Just Say I Love Him off her album A Single Woman. We've reached the 15-minute mark of the first hour. I usually say that when we get later. We're just getting started into our first hour of Jazz Impressions. Stick around. Don't touch that dial. More great jazz is on the way. First, though, let's have ourselves a look at our central New York weather. This afternoon, it's mostly sunny with highs in the mid-60s. Tonight, partly cloudy skies with lows in the mid-50s. Sunday, a slight chance of showers with highs in the upper 70s. Sunday night, mostly cloudy, then a chance of showers with lows in the mid-50s. Right now, in Ithaca's beautiful South Hill, it's partly cloudy, 70 degrees Fahrenheit, 21 degrees Celsius. Coming up, we're going to hear from Thelonious Monk and George Cables here on 92 WICB. Jazz Impressions coming up right after this. Here is your ABC News.
1: ABC News, I'm Chuck Sievertson. Breaking news, U.S. Special Diplomat Steve Witkoff and President Trump's son-in-law Jared Kushner have arrived in Switzerland. That's where Iran says it sent representatives for more talks with the U.S. Before Iran announced in the past hour or so that its military was again closing the Strait of Hormuz, Vice President J.D. Vance told Fox News that the U.S. has all the cards in negotiations and that the Iranian military is now destroyed.
2: My understanding, talking to Jared and Steve this morning, is things are going well. But of course, we're going to verify all of this.
1: ABC News Chief White House Correspondent Mary Bruce.
3: Iranian state TV says the military has issued an order to shut down the waterway in response to Israel's continued strikes in Lebanon. Lebanon says 16 people are dead after Israeli strikes earlier today.
1: Flash flooding possible in the south. Forecasters warn folks in the plains that destructive wind, large hail, and tornadoes are possible to

0: today. This is ABC News. There are now over 900 confirmed cases and 245 deaths from Ebola, says the health minister of the Democratic Republic of Congo. Why many are changing jobs, from ABC's Wayne Cabot.
1: A new survey from hiring firm Robert Half finds that roughly half of U.S. workers plan to look for a new job in the next 6 months, up from 38% in the first half of the year, up 27% from a year ago. The reasons? Better benefits and perks, career advancement, and more remote work options.
0: The passing of a creative force that helped millions laugh. ABC's Whit Johnson.
2: James Burroughs, directing more than 1,000 TV episodes. 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From Laverne and Shirley to Taxi, the co-creator of pop culture classics like Cheers, the 11-time Emmy winner directing The Big Bang Theory, and every episode of Will and Grace during its original run. James Burroughs was 85.
0: Chuck Sievertson, ABC News.
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92WICB, that was Thelonious Monk with their song Monk's Mood off the album The Best of Thelonious Monk. Before that was George Cables with The Duke off of his album Icons and Influences. We're halfway through our 12 o'clock hour here on Jazz Impressions, 92WICB. We still have plenty more great jazz coming up into our 12 o'clock hour here, and a whole nother hour right after that. More great music from my own personal CDs I brought from home. We've got Weather Report and Ella Fitzgerald right now. Ella Fitzgerald and Louis Armstrong. We've got Don't Be That Way off their album Ella and Louis Again. This is 92WICB, and you're listening to Jazz Impressions.

0: That was Miles Davis's cover of Human Nature off his album You're Under Arrest. Before that was Weather Report with A Remark You Made off their album Heavy Weather. And before that was Elle Fitzgerald and Louis Armstrong with Don't Be That Way off their album Ella and Louis Again. You're listening to Jazz Impressions here on 92 WICB. More great music is still on the way as we are winding down our 12 o'clock hour here. First, though, let's have ourselves a look at our central New York weather. This afternoon, it's mostly sunny with highs in the upper 70s. Tonight, partly cloudy skies with lows in the mid-50s. Sunday, it's mostly sunny, then a slight chance of thunderstorms with highs in the upper 70s. Sunday night, it's mostly cloudy, then a chance of showers with lows in the mid-50s. And Monday, we've got some showers with highs in the low 70s. Right now in Ithaca's beautiful South Hill, it's partly cloudy, 70 degrees Fahrenheit, 21 degrees Celsius. More great jazz is on the way, courtesy of Count Basie and Tony Bennett. Cannonball Adderley here on 92 WICB. Coming up right after this brief message from the station. Don't go anywhere. 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

That was Count Basie and Tony Bennett with Growing Pains off the album Basie Swings, Bennett Sings. Before that was Cannonball Adderley with Cannonball off his Compact Jazz album. We are at the end of our 12 o'clock hour here on 92 WICB Jazz Impressions, but hey, stick around. Don't touch that dial. We have a whole nother hour of great jazz on the way with me, DJ Theo. We're going to wrap up our first hour with the Teddy Charles Quartet. We've got to start again, fitting, as we will be starting again momentarily right after this song, to start again. Live at the Verona Jazz Festival 1988, this is 92 WICB, and you're listening to Jazz Impressions. Keep it here.

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That was Etta James with Tenderly off her album Heart of a Woman to start off the top of our 1 o'clock hour here on Jazz Impressions 92 WICB. I'm DJ Theo bringing you through another hour here. More great jazz is on the way, of course. We've got more Miles Davis coming up, but right now we've got Vince Guaraldi with Star Song off his greatest hits album. This is 91.7 FM. You're listening to 92 WICB. They're the same thing. This is Jazz Impressions.

0: 92WICB, that was Nefertiti by Miles Davis off the album of the same name. Before that was Star Song by Vince Guaraldi off his Greatest Hits album. We've got more great jazz coming up, but first let's have ourselves a look at our central New York weather. This afternoon it's mostly sunny with highs in the mid-60s. Tonight partly cloudy skies with lows in the mid-50s. Sunday it's mostly sunny then a slight chance of thunderstorms with highs in the upper 70s. And Sunday night it's mostly cloudy with a chance of showers, lows in the mid-50s. Right now in Ithaca's beautiful South Hill though it is partly cloudy, 70 degrees Fahrenheit, 21 degrees Celsius. More great jazz is coming up right here on Jazz Impressions 92WICB. Right after this, here is your ABC News.
1: ABC News, I'm Mike Dabusky. Earlier today, Israel launched another round of strikes on Lebanon, killing 16 people, according to state media there. And now Iran says it's closing the Strait of Hormuz again, saying the memorandum of understanding between the U.S. and Iran has been violated.
2: That framework of a deal signed between the U.S. and Iran stipulates that all hostilities must end. That would include between Israel and Lebanon. But the problem is that neither Israel nor Lebanon were party to that deal.
1: ABC News senior White House correspondent Selena Wang. Right now, special envoy Steve

0: Itkoff and the president's son-in-law, Jared Kushner, are in Switzerland for peace negotiations. At least one person was killed and nearly 90 were hurt after two passenger trains collided in central England last night. And in Raleigh, North Carolina, thousands are crowding the streets for a parade honoring the Carolina Hurricanes, who won the Stanley Cup last weekend. This is ABC News. Much of the southern U.S. is under the threat of severe storms today. ABC News meteorologist Samara Theodore.
1: Putnam County, Georgia. A tree fell down and unfortunately two people lost their lives. The threat's not over yet for the south. We have flash flooding anticipated throughout the day. As we head through the afternoon, rounds of rain pulsating from Texas to Louisiana, Mississippi to Alabama.
0: And while rain is a problem for some parts of the south, brush fires are closing down major roadways in Florida. Two separate fires have now burned through almost 20,000 acres. But the good news is that the bigger one is almost entirely contained, according to fire officials. Police in the Bahamas say an 18-year-old American man was struck by a boat propeller yesterday. Authorities say he sustained serious injuries to his right leg and has been flown back to a U.S. hospital for treatment. And another win for Team USA at the World Cup, beating Australia in Seattle yesterday. It marks the first time since 1930 the American men's team has won back-to-back World Cup matches. Mike Dubusky, ABC News.
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That was Ole by John Coltrane right here on Jazz Impressions 92 WICB. We're halfway through our 1 o'clock hour here on Jazz Impressions. Plenty more great music is still on the way. A couple more from my personal collection, a couple more. We had Vince Guaraldi, who was not from my collection, is from the archives here, but I'm making my way through. We had a solid hour that was all of my own music, so that's a pretty good sign. That means I need to collect just a couple more CDs, and then I'll have enough for 2 hours, which will be a fun, fun time. More great stuff is on the way. We've got more weather report coming up, as well as the Three Suns. Right now, we've got that weather report. We've got Nubian Sundance off their album Mysterious Traveler right here on 92 WICB. 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

0: 92 WICB. You just heard The Three Sons with Fever off the album Cocktail Mix Volume 1. Before that was Weather Report with Nubian Sundance off their album Mysterious Traveler. This is 92 WICB Jazz Impressions. We've got plenty more great jazz coming up here on 91.7 FM. First, though, let's have ourselves a look at our central New York weather. This afternoon, it's mostly sunny with highs in the mid-70s. Tonight, partly cloudy skies with lows in the mid-50s. Sunday, mostly sunny, then a slight chance of thunderstorms, highs in the upper 70s. Sunday night, mostly cloudy, then a chance of showers with lows in the mid-50s. And Monday, we've got more showers with highs in the low 70s. Right now, in Ithaca's beautiful South Hill, it's partly cloudy, 70 degrees Fahrenheit, 21 degrees Celsius. More great music coming up, courtesy of Billie Holiday and Art Tatum, here on Jazz Impressions 92 WICB. Coming up right after this brief message. Don't touch that dial.
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That was All of Me by Billie Holiday, and before that, you heard Yesterday's by Art Tatum. That was live here on Jazz Impressions 92 WICB. Unfortunately, my time here on Jazz has come to an end, but stick around. Don't touch that dial. We've got Modern Rock on the way. I'm sticking around. More great music on 91.7 FM WICB. We've got one more song to wrap up our time on Jazz Impressions. We've got Cool Lock by Ray Brown. This is 92 WICB Jazz Impressions. 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

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We've got lots more great modern rock coming up. I'm DJ Theo, bringing you through another hour here. We're going to hear from New Constellations, Lemature, and right now we've got Shareholder by Pastel Blank right here on 91.7 FM. 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

0: message on Facebook, Ulrich did, and they had just made their first song. Yeah, so I've been with them from the very start. Like, I'm the unofficial, official third member of the band, which is fun.
1: That's so cool. Anyways, I'm here with Johannes Gravis Muscat. Did I pronounce your name correctly?
0: Yeah.
1: Johannes?
0: Johannes.

0: 92 WICB. That was Sun Chasing the Rain by New Constellations. Before that was Lee Mature with their song Joe. And before that was Shareholder by Pastel Blank. This is 91.7 FM WICB. More great music is coming up, but first, let's have ourselves a look at our central New York weather. This afternoon, it's mostly sunny with highs in the mid-70s. Tonight, partly cloudy with lows in the mid-50s. Sunday, we've got mostly sunny skies and a slight chance of thunderstorms with highs in the upper 70s. Sunday night, mostly cloudy, then a chance of showers with lows in the mid-50s. And Monday, some more showers with highs in the low 70s. Right now, in Ithaca's beautiful South Hill, it's partly cloudy, 71 degrees Fahrenheit, 22 degrees Celsius. Coming up, we've got more great music courtesy of Blondie, Ceylon Sailor, and Rah Rah Riot here on 91.7 FM WICB. More great music is coming up right after this. Here is your ABC News. Keep it here.
1: ABC News, I'm Mike Dabusky. Iran now says it's closing the Strait of Hormuz following Israeli strikes on Lebanon earlier today. Iran's government says those strikes violate the memorandum of understanding that the U.S. agreed to, but crucially, neither Israel nor Lebanon were part of those negotiations. As the tensions ratchet up once again in the Middle East, all eyes will be on gas prices headed into the summer travel season. Recently, they dipped below $4 a gallon on average in the U.S. However,
2: drivers are paying about a dollar more per gallon than before the conflict began, and the most expensive gas remains concentrated in the West. States including California, Hawaii, Washington, Oregon, Nevada, New York, and Alaska still all above $4.20 a gallon.
1: ABC's Andrew Dimbert, an Italian tourist, was killed when a fire broke out at a resort in the Dominican Republic yesterday. It's unclear what sparked that blaze. And another win for Team USA in the World Cup yesterday, beating Australia 2-0. This is ABC News. A federal judge has rejected former President Joe Biden's attempt to block the Trump administration from releasing recordings Biden made with a ghostwriter. ABC's Chuck Sievertson.
3: Judge Dabney Friedrich says the public interest in the material outweighed whatever privacy rights Biden has, but she put her ruling on hold for up to 3 weeks so the former president can appeal. Republicans in Congress demanded the recordings after a special counsel declined to file charges against Biden over whether he improperly had classified documents in his possession. The Heritage Foundation formally requested the recordings and transcripts from 2016 and 17.
1: At least a dozen people were shot in Chicago overnight after a drive-by shooting in the city's Southside neighborhood. Investigators believe a red SUV pulled up alongside a large crowd and two people inside that vehicle fired shots before fleeing the scene. And what was supposed to be a fun day at an amusement park outside New York City turned into a nightmare for about a dozen people stuck on a ride for hours, several stories off the ground. Mike Dabusky, ABC News.
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92WICB. That was Heart of Glass by Blondie. Before that was The Tiny Wave by Ceylon Sailor. And before that was Boy by Ra Ra Riot. We are halfway through our 2 o'clock hour here on 91.7 FM WICB, your station for innovation, modern rock. We've got more great music coming up, courtesy of Cardinals, Bardo Thodol, and right now we've got Sunblind by Sweet Pill, right here on the station for innovation. This is a 92 WICB. 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Don't touch that dial.

0: 92 WICB. That was She's Green with their song Metal. Before that was Under the Bridge by Red Hot Chili Peppers. And before that was She Makes Me Real by Cardinals. Right here on 91.7 FM WICB. We've got more great modern rock coming up. But first, let's have ourselves a look at our central New York weather. This afternoon, it's mostly sunny with highs in the mid-70s. Tonight, partly cloudy skies with lows in the mid-50s. Sunday, it's mostly sunny with a slight chance of thunderstorms, highs in the mid-70s. And Sunday night, we've got some increasing clouds with lows in the mid-50s. Right now, at Ithaca's beautiful South Hill, it's partly cloudy, 71 degrees Fahrenheit, 22 degrees Celsius. Coming up, we've got more great music courtesy of Dead Dad's Club and Radiohead here on 92 WICB. 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

92 WICB, that was Volatile Child by Dead Dad's Club. And before that, you heard Creep by Radiohead here on 91.7 FM. This is WICB. More great modern rock is coming up. We are wrapping up our 2 o'clock hour here, but stay tuned. More great music is coming up into the 3 o'clock hour. I'm DJ Theo. I'm sticking around. We've got two more songs to wrap up 2 o'clock. Cake with The Distance right now. Lariat by Stephen Malcolmus and the Jicks here on 92 WICB, your station for innovation. Don't touch that dial.

crouched at the starting line. Engines pumping and thumping in time. The green light flashes, the flags go up. Churning and burning, they yearn for the cup. They deftly maneuver and muscle for rank. Fuel burning fast on an empty tank.

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That was This Road With You by Big Little Lions to start off the top of our 3 o'clock hour here on the station for Novation, 92 WICB Ithaca. We've got more great music coming up. I'm DJ Theo. More modern rock is on the way, courtesy of Bellows, Tears for Fears, and right now we've got Wires by Common Law, right here on the station for Novation. This is 92 WICB Ithaca. Keep it here.

0: 92 WICB, that was Fung Wah Bus by Bellows. Before that was Break It Down by Tears for Fears. And before that was Wires by Common Law. This is the station for Novation, 92 WICB. I'm DJ Theo. We've got plenty more great music coming up. But first, let's have ourselves a look at our central New York weather. This afternoon, it's mostly sunny with highs in the mid-70s. Tonight, partly cloudy skies with lows in the mid-50s. Sunday, mostly sunny, then a slight chance of thunderstorms with highs in the mid-70s. And Sunday night, we've got increasing clouds with lows in the mid-50s. Right now in Ithaca's beautiful South Hill, it's partly cloudy, 71 degrees Fahrenheit, 22 degrees Celsius, with more great music on the way. Coming up, we're going to hear from Naaman, Mirka Chi, and Dayglo here on the station for Novation, 92 WICB. Coming up right after this, here is your ABC News.
1: ABC News, I'm Mike Dabusky. Iranian state TV says the military has issued an order to shut down the Strait of Hormuz in response to Israel's continued strikes in Lebanon. ABC News foreign correspondent Britt Klenit is in Jerusalem.
2: More than a dozen people are reported killed in Israel in Israeli airstrikes on southern Lebanon, less than 24 hours after that ceasefire was signed between Israel and Iran-backed Hezbollah. Local officials say at least 16 people were killed in the Nabatia district and 7 in neighboring Saida, with others wounded after Israeli strikes hit multiple areas there.
1: The IDF now says Hezbollah launched more than 50 rockets at soldiers operating in southern Lebanon, killing 5 of them. Meanwhile, Iran says it's sending a delegation to Switzerland, they say, to ensure the U.S. is on board with the deal. Much of the south and central U.S. is dealing with severe weather today, with high winds, hail, and tornadoes all possible. This is ABC News. Florida's top prosecutor has announced a new lawsuit against TikTok. AG James Ulfmeyer tells ABC News the company allegedly broke the state's law barring kids under 14 from using social media.
3: These companies make billions and billions and billions of dollars. They're going to choose profit over public safety unless we make it hurt. So we're going to tell them, fix your app, protect kids, or it's going to be expensive here in Florida and around the world.
1: TikTok says it stands by its child safety record. Team USA celebrating another win in the World Cup, besting Australia in Seattle yesterday. Zach Brust of Florida was there.
4: The perfect host for a World Cup game in every element. The city, the vibes.
1: Meanwhile, in Raleigh, North Carolina, there's a parade celebrating a different cup, the Stanley Cup. Last weekend, the Carolina Hurricanes won the top prize in the NHL over the Vegas Golden Knights. I'm Mike Dabusky, ABC News.
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Hear your friends and neighbors on Homebrew, Ithaca's original show for local music. 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Here's a local track right now.

92 WICB. That was Private Parade by Blind Spots. Before that was some local music, of course. I've seen the Blind Spots very recently. I didn't see them when they played during the summer concert series, unfortunately, but very happy to have seen them prior at Ithaca Fest. Before that, you heard The Horrors of Spider Island by Naaman Naaman, and before that was Edge of the Storm by Mirica Chi. We are halfway through our 3 o'clock hour here. More great modern rock is still coming up, though. We've got Tongues of Fire on the way, The Electricious, and right now I've got Hello Juliet by Clarion. This is the station for Novation, 92 WICB. Keep it here.

0: 92 WICB. That was Superficial by Tongues of Fire. Before that was Something by Manitree. And before that was La Morningstar by The Electricious, right here on 91.7 FM WICB. We've got lots more great music on the way. Sorry, I had to re-log back into the computer to take a look at our central New York weather. This afternoon, we've got mostly sunny skies with highs in the mid-70s. Tonight, partly cloudy skies with lows in the mid-50s. Sunday, mostly sunny skies and a slight chance of thunderstorms, highs in the mid-70s. And Sunday night, increasing clouds with lows in the mid-50s. Right now in Ithaca's beautiful South Hill, it is partly cloudy, 71 degrees Fahrenheit, 22 degrees Celsius. A couple more songs coming up to wrap up our 3 o'clock hour here on Modern Rock, 91.7 FM, courtesy of Elohim, I think, in Queens of the Stone Age, here on 92 WICB. 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

0: hallucination is a perception in the absence of external stimulus that has qualities of real perception. Hallucinations are vivid, substantial, and are seen to be located in external objective space.
1: I'm hallucinating.

That was Hallucinating by Elohim. And before that, you heard Paper Mache. Wait, it's a mache or machete. I think it's Paper Mache by Queens of the Stone Age here on 92 WICB. We've reached the end of our 3 o'clock hour here. Unfortunately, the end of our modern rock. But hey, stick around. Don't touch that dial. We've got hip hop, rap, and R&B coming up on The Rhythm Realm, 4 to 6 p.m. with me, DJ Theo. You won't want to miss it. Got plenty more great music coming there. We've got two more songs to wrap up our modern rock. We've got How Could You Know by High Highs, and right now, Blockbuster by a Local Nomad here on the station for Novation. This is 91.7 FM. Keep it here. Hip-hop, rap, and R&B is on the way right after this.

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That was For Tonight by Giveon to start off the top of our 4 o'clock hour here on The Rhythm Realm. 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I'm DJ Theo, bringing you through another 2 hours here of great music. We've got some Michki coming up, Nick Eluska, and right now we've got No Hands by Kojaki here on the station for Novation, 92 WICB. This is The Rhythm Realm.

92 WICB, that was Snoopy by Michi. Before that was Fantasy, by Nick Aluska. And right before that, you heard No Hands by Kojak, I think. 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This is the Rhythm Realm, hip hop, rap, and R&B on the station for innovation. More great music is coming up, but first, let's have ourselves a look at our central New York weather. This afternoon, it's mostly sunny with highs in the mid 70s.

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1: 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Ooh, that rhymed. Y'all some rappers? Y'all rap low-key? Man, shout-outs to y'all.
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0: Yeah.
2: Sis got blah boy, sis got blah boy.
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1: Ooh.

That was Look Alive by Blockboy JB featuring Drake. Before that was Whole Lotta You and Me by the Chestnut Brothers. Before that was Haters by Peyton. And before that was I Left My Wallet by El Segundo by A Tribe Called Quest. We're halfway through our 4 o'clock hour here. Plenty more great hip-hop, rap, and R&B is on the way, courtesy of Lakeya, Angie Martinez. And right now I've got Atlanta-ish by Jay Nolan featuring It's Chief here on the station for Novation. This is 92 WICB, hip-hop, rap, and R&B right here on the Rhythm Realm.

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0: Come on, man. Come on, man.
1: 92 WICB, that was City by Mop and Lil Red. Before that was Mind Your Business by Lakeya featuring Lotto. And before that was If I Could Go by Angie Martinez featuring Lil Mo and Sicario here on 92 WICB. More great music is, of course, still on the way. First, though, we have our Central New York weather. Coming up, we've got mostly sunny skies, I guess. I was going to transition to music, but I stopped myself. Mostly sunny skies with highs in the mid-70s. Tonight, we've got partly cloudy skies with lows in the mid-50s. Sunday, mostly sunny skies with a slight chance of thunderstorms, highs in the mid-70s. And Sunday night, increasing clouds with lows in the mid-50s. Right now, in Ithaca's beautiful South Hill, it's partly cloudy, 69 degrees Fahrenheit, 21 degrees Celsius. Coming up, we've got more great music courtesy of Kashmir and Open Mike Eagle here on 92 WICB. Coming up right after this. Brief message from the station. 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

91.7 FM, that was Sicario with the remix of Live Big featuring Angie Martinez and Fat Joe. Before that was Focus by Kashmir, and before that was 95 Radios by Open Mike Eagle featuring Haslo. We've reached the end of our 4 o'clock hour here on the Rhythm Realm. Hip-hop, rap, and R&B on the station for Novation. More great stuff is on the way, though. We've got one more song to wrap it up. We've got How You Wanna Roll by Storm. Stick around, though. More hip-hop, rap, and R&B is in it to the 5 o'clock hour. I'm DJ Theo. You're tuned here to 91.7 FM. 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

92WICB. That was Lull and Bye by Unlike People. Before that was All Caps by Madville and Madlib and MF Doom. To start off the top of our 5 o'clock hour here on the Rhythm Realm, hip hop, rap, and R&B, right here on the station for Innovation, 92WICB. We've got more great music on the way. Coming up, courtesy of Yaya Bay, J-Rock, and right now, we've got His Eye on the Sparrow by Whitney Houston. 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

0: 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Coming up right after this, brief message from the station. 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

92 WICB. That was Keep That by Eye Candy. Before that was I Got the Feeling by DJ Cool. Before that was Die Young by Sleepy Hollow featuring 347 Aiden. We're halfway through our 5 o'clock hour here. Still plenty more great hip hop, rap, and R&B still on the way. Coming up, we're going to hear from Smith and also Tay Money and Erica Banks, Pope Troy, and right now I've got Catch Me by Loop Fiasco and Evidence of Dilated Peoples. Yeah, peoples is got spelled wrong. Here on 92 WICB, this is your station for innovation.

Yo, why do people drop garbage? I mean, come on. Don't drop garbage on the street. You dropping rubbish on the street again? Off your life, friend. That's where the George Burns and them's in that.

Different names, features, and appearances. Unclear wording in your sentences. How the industry executives' brains find any sense in this? Who knows? I spit flows, no llama. Drop it like an Air Force strike, no stealth bomber. You acting hard? Black ops strap, pierce armor. Get double tapped like SEAL Team 6, body those

0: 91.7 FM WICB. You just heard Emotion God by Moneybagg Yo. Before that was Garbage Day by Vuda Ghazi. And before that was Popping Them Tags by Tay Money Smith and Erica Banks. This is the Station for Innovation, 92 WICB, hip hop, rap, and R&B here on the Rhythm Realm. We've got more great music coming up, but first, have ourselves a look at our central New York weather. Tonight it's partly cloudy with lows in the mid-50s. Sunday it's mostly sunny, then a slight chance of thunderstorms with highs in the upper 70s. Sunday night, increasing clouds with lows in the mid-50s. And Monday we've got some showers with highs in the low 70s. Right now in Ithaca's beautiful South Hill, it is partly cloudy, 71 degrees Fahrenheit, 22 degrees Celsius. Coming up, we're going to hear from Madison McFerrin in Rubber here on 92 WICB. More great music right after this brief message. Don't touch that dial.
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92 WICB. That was Please Don't Leave Me Now by Madison McFerrin. Before that, you heard Reason That You Don't, oh my goodness, Reason That You Came Here by Rubber featuring Nick Harrison. We've reached the end of my time here on the Rhythm Realm, hip hop, rap, and R&B. We've got two more songs to wrap up our hour. And then, hey, stick around. Don't touch that dial. We've got Ritmo Latino coming up next with DJ Vic. We've got Chromosomes on the way from Key Glock. And right now, Just Can't Wait by Sam Redmore featuring Lumi HD to wrap up the Rhythm Realm. This is 91.7 FM. I've been DJ Theo. Thanks for listening. Stay tuned. Ritmo Latino is up next.

cool, cool. Okay, get my microphone ready here. There you go. I say, hola familia. Hope you had a wonderful week and your weekend is going well. DJ Vic here to welcome you to another session of the Ritmo Latino Radio Show. Okay, and I'm hoping to brighten your evening with some of the best live music of today and classic salsa of yesterday on 92 WICB. 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Okay? So, I'd like to thank... excuse me. I'd like to thank you in advance for allowing me to keep you company and brighten your evening with some great music. Remember, music stimulates our senses, evokes our most cherished memories, and holds the gift of healing. With that said, give the gift of music and brighten someone's evening as well. And tonight's background music is from, Poncho Sanchez from his latest 2019 release, Train's Delight. Okay, so, and the number at the station is 274-3217 for requests or just to say hi. 274-3217. It's 71 degrees here on South Hill. Okay, and this evening's musical selections started off with... where are you? Started off with Sonora Ponceña, and that was with... Sonora Ponceña, Los Zapatos de Mi Viejo.

And let me see. And okay. And there's several singers on that. Pichi Perez, Danny Davila, Edwin Rosa, Darville Garcia, doing Los Zapatos de Mi Vieja, okay? So, and then we went on to Tony Sucar. And then the female you heard singing was his mother, Mimi Sucar, okay? There you go, and Lo Bueno Viene Ya. All right, so I got a great lineup, and I hope you enjoyed it. It's a message I just bringing it to you, and gathering it up, and making research and all this good stuff anyway. But nevertheless, I enjoy doing it. I mean, hey, I'm going on 28 years doing this show, so I must be satisfying myself with this. All right, then, and it's always a pleasure to bring you some great music. All right, so we got some classics like Celia Cruz and Willie Colon from 1977. Ray Barreto, Willie Garcia from 1966. Rafi Levitt y La Selecta with Sammy Marrero on vocals from 1976. A Gran Combo with Pedrin Rodriguez from 1971. And, excuse me, we got a classic bolero by Graciela from 1974. And then a classic merengue with Tito Allen from 1977. And today's Father and Son Weekly Series is Tommy Olivencia with Camacho Ramirez on vocals from 1975, and then we're going on to his son, Tommy Olivencia Jr., and on vocals we have Mel Martinez and a few other guys on there, so that's from release in 2019, okay, so don't touch that dial, okay? All right, so let's get on to some music, okay, because we started off a little late. Went to start and it wasn't starting. I don't know. So, and then finally I realized 10 minutes later that somebody had pressed a button that I never knew it existed. So one of those numbers. Nevertheless, I'm going to file a full investigation to see who was the culprit. Nevertheless, here goes Roosevelt, El Presidente de la Salsa, with a tune called Pa Ponerte a Gozar, and that's a brand new single. Okay, so Ritmo Latino 92 WICP. Enjoy.

There you go. Okay. There you go. I don't even hear myself. What's up with this? Oh, there you go. Hola, familia. There you go. All right. So you're listening to Ritmo Latino 92 WICB. Okay. And of course, yours truly, DJ Vic, bringing you some of the best rap music of today and classic salsa of yesterday. All right. And of course, some in between. How's that? All right. So you just heard from... El Gran Combo de Puerto Rico, and with Pellín Rodríguez on vocals, Le Dicen Papá, and that was from the 1971 release de Punta a Punta, and before that we had Nino Segarra from his 1991 release Entre la Espada y la Pared. There you go. All right, and that was, of course, Nino Rodríguez has a birthday today now. And I'd like to wish him a happy and healthy birthday, cool, and continue success, of course, and keep bringing some great music. Nino Segarra, happy birthday. Before that, we have Sammy Garcia y El Sabor de Puerto Rico with Rifero Colón on vocals. Amor Despiadado. Okay. And that's Sammy's 2007 release, and Por Bien Camino. And we started off a brand new single by Roosevelt, El Presidente de la Salsa. And the tune was called Pa Ponerte a Gozar. Okay, cool. A few shouts okay, before I go on. I'd like to say hi. I want to say thank you so much. If you're listening, I don't know your name. Thank you so much for listening, okay? And of course, stay safe always. I'd like to say hi to my favorite ladies, Terry Lynn. Okay, my sister Lizzie, who's listening from Atlanta, Josie, who's listening from Brooklyn, and my niece, Mimi, there you go. Compay Tomas, his lovely wife Barbara, Eric Rosario, his lovely wife Neha, Dr. J.P. Medina, his lovely wife Maria, who are listening in from Maryland. Okay, great. Marceline, su palo cucuye, there you go. great. All right, so cool. Cucuye is her broom. So that dance up a storm listening to Ritmo Latino. Okay, now I would suggest to Marcelina to make sure Cucuye has dancing shoes with extra leather. There you go. All right, so I'd like to say hi to Angel Luis, Hercules, Micaela Corazon, Rafi Morales and his lovely wife Carmen, listening in from Puerto Rico. So nice to be in touch with you, my good man. Me, Rafi, and I go back to junior high school. Cool. And we stay in touch, we share music and all of that good stuff, cool. And I'm honored to be his friend. Let me see, Marianne and Jackie, Yvette Diaz Colon, listening here from Ithaca, okay. Jeremy and Becca, listening from Massachusetts. Tom Courtney and his sidekick Miles. Ruben Martinez and his lovely wife Nancy, listening in from Queens, New York. Luis Vascatales from Texas, Victor Torres, Will Ortiz, Toshi from Jersey, Ifran de Jesus, and Chris and Ann Woodard, right from here, Ithaca. Also, Noel Quintana and the Latin crew, Victor Cavaza and lovely wife Maria, listening in from Puerto Rico. Gilbert Cortez, I got to scratch his name over. A good friend of mine from the Bronx, who passed away. All right, so praise goes out to the family. All right, so Luisito Orbegoso, who's listening from Toronto, and the current singer of the Rafi Marino Orchestra, Annette Mouton, Fernando Montalvo, Louis Morales from the Boogie Down Bronx, Freddy Vélez, Joey from Broken Arrow, Arizona, Johnny Cruz, El Señor Timbal from El Barrio, Al Rodriguez, okay, Milly Curbelo, Nelson Alvarez, Betsy Efrain de Jesus, Gilbert Santos, Johnny Cardona, there you go. Ralph Mendoza, Xavier Barking, cool, listening from Florida. And okay, that's it. All right, cool. All right, let's get into some more music. Started a little late due to some technical difficulties here created by someone, which I'm going to
I'm going to make sure there's a huge investigation onto us too. Who pressed the wrong button? Anyway, all right. So let's get out some more music. Anyway, so this is a brand new release by Tito Nieves. Cool. Check this out, Tito Nieves, and he brought on Gilberto Santa Rosa doing a tune called "Por Siempre Amigos." Okay, it's a brand new release. Ritmo Latino 92 WICB. If you haven't heard it here, and if you haven't anywhere else, you heard it here first. There you go. All right, Ritmo Latino. Enjoy.

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Hey there, my name is Germán Olivera, and when I'm in town, I listen to DJ Vic on Ritmo Latino, 92 WICB, Ithaca, New York. Que viva la salsa!

Wait a minute. Maybe we make this a little loud, I guess. You're listening to Ritmo Latino 92 WICB. Okay, so let me see. You just said from Rafi Levitt y La Selecta with Xavi Marrero on vocals doing El Buen Pastor. Pastor, there you go. That was from their 1976 release, De Frente a la Vida. And before that, we had Herman Olivera, Privilegio y Honor, and that's from his 2014 release, La Voz del Caribe. And you heard a nice, beautiful bolero by Graciela. Okay, and that was Sígueme, that's from her 1974 release, Esa Soy Yo, Yo Soy Así. There you go. And before that, we had Chino Ramos y su orquesta. And that was Reynaldo Ortiz on vocals doing Canción a Mi Padre. And that was from the 2012 release, Indio de Raza Mayor. Tito Nieves with a brand new single. No, it's a brand new, it just released a CD. There you go. Okay, an album. Anyway. And that was Gilberto Santa Rosa joining in. And the tune was called Por Siempre Amigos. Okay, so... And okay, you're listening to Ritmo Latino 92 WICB. And I guess you got a hint that tomorrow is Father's Day. I'm playing a few tunes dedicated to Father's Day tomorrow. Happy Father's Day. Okay, may you have a healthy and happy one. All right, so, a few shouts. Oh, by the way, I just got a message from Dr. J.P. Medina, and I gave a shout to him and his lovely wife, Maria. So, the wife is listening from Maryland, and Dr. J.P. Medina is listening from Ecuador. Cool. Great. great. I hope all goes well down there. My man, J.P. Medina. Dr. J.P. Medina. And I'd also like to give a shout to my colleagues over at Mundo Salsa Radio. Okay, and on Mondays we have DJ Abuelito and DJ Ray Ramos alternate their Mondays from 7 to 9 p.m. On Tuesdays, it's DJ Louis from 6 to 8 p.m., followed by DJ Ito from 8 to 10. On Wednesdays, Richie Beltran from 12 noon to 1:30 p.m. Then it's DJ Lou from 3 to 5:30 every other Wednesday, followed by DJ Pito, el DJ del Barrio, and Liz La Rumbera from 6 to 8 p.m. On Thursdays, DJ Edwin Ruiz till 6 to 8 p.m. Then from 8 to 10 p.m., it's DJ Jimmy Boston, followed by DJ Manny Reyes, 10 till midnight. On Fridays, the founder of Mundo Salsa Radio, and that was DJ Ricardo Capicu, 10 till midnight. On Saturdays, is the queen of...

who does his Angel After Midnight show every 13th of the month. I also like to say hi to DJ Ruben R, DJ Pedro Liz, and DJ Viada. Okay, so, all right, so let's go to some more music. Okay, now happy Father's Day. There you go. All right, so now the Father and Son Weekly Series. Like I mentioned before, we have Tommy Olivencia, his orchestra with Chamaco Ramirez doing Trucutu, and Tommy Olivencia Jr. with La Primerissima, okay. And then it's joined by Mel Martinez, Lalo Rodriguez, Pichi Perez, Gilberto Santa Rosa, Sammy Gonzalez, Vitti Ruiz, Carlos Alexis, Luis Perico Ortiz doing a trumpet solo. Okay, I'm out of breath. Anyway, and that's from the 1975 Palante Bandera. Okay, Ritmo Latino 92 WICB. Enjoy.

Good. Hi, you're listening to Demo Latino 92 WICB. Okay, so you just heard from Celia Cruz and Willie Colon with a tune called A Papa. And that was from the 1977, Only They Could Have Made This Album, okay? Edwin Perez, Mi Viejo, from his 2016 release La Voz del Pueblo. Tito Allen with a nice merengue there, Olvida y Vive. And that's from his 1977, Ahora y Siempre. And we started off that set with Tommy Olivencia of the Father and Son Weekly Series, Tommy Olivencia Sr., y su orquesta with Chamaco Ramirez and Vocal doing Trucutu. And that was the second version that they did. Anyway, I thought of bringing the first version, but which I think was his first release with Tommy Olivencia. Anyway, that was released in 1975, Planté Bandera. Okay, and then we went out to his son, Tommy Olivencia Jr., y La Primerísima. And that tune was called Mi Querido Viejo. And that's from the 2019 release, Planté Bandera de Nuevo. Okay, so cool. With a whole bunch of singles, with former singers of the seniors orchestra. Cool. Okay. All right. So up next. Oh, and by the way, up next, don't touch that dial, is Weekend Rhythms. Okay. All right. So the Max Musica. Sure. We have. Let me see. Here is Wilbur Barrera with a tune called. I'm trying to rush it because we started 10 minutes late. Anyway. And the tune is called Mi Padre Se Fue. That was released in 2019. All right, Ritmo Latino 92 WICB. Happy Father's Day. There you go. Enjoy.

Aha, nice. Well, that still sounds nice. Okay, so you're listening to Rimolati, you know, 92 WICB, and that was excuse me, Madera Fina with Cheo Medina on vocals doing Cae la Noche, and that was from their 1992 release, Tallando la Salsa. And before that, we had Wilbur Barrera with Mi Padre Se Fue. That was a single from 2019. Cool. All right. So you listen to Ritmo Latino 92 WICB. All right. And before we go on, okay, so we're almost out of time. We got time for one more? Sure. Okay. Oh, but by the way, I just got to say hello to an old buddy of mine from the Bronx. And that was Gino and his lovely wife, Diana, who are listening in from Florida. Cool. Hola, Gino. I hope all is well. Bendiciones siempre, papa. All right, so let's go to some, I guess we reached the time, will we? Again, adiosito. And, okay, now I want to thank you all for listening, and thanks for the phone calls, and see you next Saturday at 6, okay? That's a promise? Cool. Okay. And if you must drive, please drive safely. Don't drink and drive. Remember, heaven can wait. Oh, and no texting either, okay? The life we save might just be our own. Up next, Weekend Rhythms. And I'm going to leave you with Tito Rojas from his Independiente release from 2011. And the tune is called A Mi Papa. Okay, so again, you're listening to Ritmo Latino 92 WICB, the station for innovation. Ciao.

You're listening to the Station for Innovation, WICB